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15: Cloud coverage starts to work its way on into the region as we go throughout the overnight hours tonight. Our low temperatures for tomorrow will drop into the low to mid 40s, but our highs will cool down once again tomorrow back into the higher 60s. For Storm Tracker 6, I'm meteorologist Daniel Nemus.
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12: Cloud coverage starts to work its way on into the region as we go throughout the overnight hours tonight. Our low temperatures for tomorrow will drop into the low to mid 40s, but our highs will cool down once again tomorrow back into the higher 60s. For Storm Tracker 6, I'm meteorologist Daniel Nemus.
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16: Cloud coverage starts to work its way on into the region as we go throughout the overnight hours tonight. Our low temperatures for tomorrow will drop into the low to mid 40s, but our highs will cool down once again tomorrow back into the higher 60s. For Storm Tracker 6, I'm meteorologist Daniel Nemus.
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19: Cloud coverage starts to work its way on into the region as we go throughout the overnight hours tonight. Our low temperatures for tomorrow will drop into the low to mid 40s, but our highs will cool down once again tomorrow back into the higher 60s. For Storm Tracker 6, I'm meteorologist Daniel Nemus.
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0: It's the Storm Tracker 6 forecast on Q106.
8: I'm meteorologist David Young. Your forecast for tonight, look for low temperatures near 44 degrees with partly to mostly cloudy skies. For our Friday, skies becoming partly cloudy in the afternoon, high temperatures in the upper 60s. For Friday night, look for a low temperature near 42 degrees with mostly clear skies. Then we'll see lots of sunshine for Saturday with highs in the upper 60s.
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1: It's the Storm Tracker 6 forecast on Q106.
11: I'm meteorologist David Young. Your forecast for tonight, look for low temperatures near 44 degrees with partly to mostly cloudy skies. For our Friday, skies becoming partly cloudy in the afternoon, high temperatures in the upper 60s. For Friday night, look for a low temperature near 42 degrees with mostly clear skies. Then we'll see lots of sunshine for Saturday with highs in the upper 60s.
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0: It's the Storm Tracker 6 forecast on Q106.
5: I'm meteorologist David Young. Your forecast for tonight, look for low temperatures near 44 degrees with partly to mostly cloudy skies. For our Friday, skies becoming partly cloudy in the afternoon, high temperatures in the upper 60s. For Friday night, look for a low temperature near 42 degrees with mostly clear skies. Then we'll see lots of sunshine for Saturday with highs in the upper 60s.
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1: It's the Storm Tracker 6 forecast on Q106.
10: I'm meteorologist David Young. Your forecast for tonight, look for low temperatures near 44 degrees with partly to mostly cloudy skies. For our Friday, skies becoming partly cloudy in the afternoon, high temperatures in the upper 60s. For Friday night, look for a low temperature near 42 degrees with mostly clear skies. Then we'll see lots of sunshine for Saturday with highs in the upper 60s.
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0: It's the Storm Tracker 6 forecast on Q106.
4: I'm meteorologist David Young. Your forecast for tonight, look for low temperatures near 44 degrees with partly to mostly cloudy skies. For our Friday, skies becoming partly cloudy in the afternoon, high temperatures in the upper 60s. For Friday night, look for a low temperature near 42 degrees with mostly clear skies. Then we'll see lots of sunshine for Saturday with highs in the upper 60s.
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0: 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Q106. They're still playing commercials. We're ready to rock.
2: Hi, everybody. This is Rob Halford from Judas Priest.
3: Hi, this is Alex Van Halen.
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0: Thank you very much. Little tribute to Mark Bolan, the late Mark Bolan, and T-Rex.
1: I can't decide if it's what's funnier, a beer bong or a weed bong in that case.
2: Oh, yeah.
1: Because T-Rexes would have trouble with the beer bong.
3: Yeah.
2: Oh, yeah.
1: Yeah, the other guy couldn't even hold it up for him. He had to put it in his mouth, I guess. Yeah, funnel in his mouth, and then the other guy would have to.
2: See, that's why they're put together wrong. Yeah. Why am I the only one that sees this? Those are arms that belong in another dinosaur.
3: Yeah. Wouldn't that be great if they found that out?
1: Oh, T-Rex having a head, a huge, long arm.
2: Had a wingspan like Wilt Chamberlain.
0: And, of course, the greatest T-Rex reference is in the David Bowie song done by Mott the Hoople.
2: Oh.
0: What? You don't like that song? Why would I need TV when I got T-Rex?
2: I don't know
0: That's one fine lyric, David Bowie.
2: Talking about.
0: What? You don't know that song?
2: No.
1: No, you do.
2: Yeah.
1: You're right.
2: I know.
1: A lot of people wouldn't isolate that line. Right. Yeah.
0: Well, coming up, I'll isolate it for you.
2: You know, this isn't helping us. He wears that like a badge of honor. He's like, I've mentioned something else that no one knew anything about. Hence crippling the word broadcasting. one guy.
0: There are thousands of radio stations now boring their audience with statistics about last night's football game. We're talking about David Bowie and a great Mott the Hoople song.
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17: I'm Storm Tracker 6 meteorologist Katie Nicolau. Here's a look at your forecast. Today we'll see partly cloudy to mostly cloudy skies across the area and high temperatures in the upper 60s. Overnight, those clouds start to break apart as lows drop into the low 40s. Then for the day on Saturday, we're seeing sunshine for our area and we're going to have high temperatures back up near 70 degrees.
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1: Mm.
0: I don't understand what
2: he's... I wonder if the evidence will stand up in court.
0: Yeah.
3: Oh. Is he aware of the penal codes in this?
2: It could be a... Jess, it could be a hung jury.
3: Have you considered that? Have you considered that?
0: A jury of his peers would have to be a hung jury by definition.
2: A jury of his peers.
0: Oh, God.
4: So what would... what grounds does he have? Like, if it's true, it's not defamation. If it's true, is that right?
0: And yeah,
4: does that get cloudy?
3: Right.
4: Yeah. So
3: see, that's why he couldn't. He unfortunately, as much as I love the idea, Tom, he couldn't do a sponsorship because the judge would go, "Hey, no, you're owning this."
4: Right.
0: I don't know what is he going to win? Why not just let it go away?
4: Yeah.
0: Why bring it?
3: Who
0: back?
3: Knows?
0: Okay. You know, hey, Captain Dick Coke Can.
4: Well, I'm guessing this isn't
2: three Coke cans.
4: Yeah, that's crazy. No, here. Yeah.
0: Well, and also the width of a Coke can is.
4: Yeah, that's pretty crazy too.
3: I don't like the way she described two Coke cans, maybe three. Why not just say Pringles can? It's way simpler. Yeah,
4: that is true.
2: Yeah,
0: but I think slightly wider. But once you get to, once you get to the Coke can width, even another eighth of an inch, that's going to start tearing.
3: Yeah, that's.
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2: Hey, in Michigan, this is Ian Kress from the WLNS Sports Department. Week 3 of the NFL season started last night at Lambeau Field, and it would be the Atlanta Falcons taking down the Green Bay Packers 35-14. It's the first time the Packers have lost a home opener since 2012. The stars of the show for the Falcons yesterday were wide receiver Drake London. He had 9 catches for 194 yards. And then running back Bijan Robinson had 29 carries for 194 yards and 2 touchdowns. The Packers are 1-2 on the season. The Falcons picked up their first win of the season last night. The Lions take on the Jets on Sunday with kickoff set for 1 o'clock inside of Ford Field. The Lions will be looking for their second win of the year. Have a good Friday.
3: Senator Kennedy's having a hard time. He may not get reelected this time.
4: What are your thoughts on that?
5: Well, he's been in the Senate 32 years. Yeah. They're actually going to throw him a party to honor that, and they're going to show a documentary with some highlights from his career.
6: Oh, boy.
5: Think they'll get Jacques Cousteau to narrate, huh? We are approaching the bridge.
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7: Good morning, Senator Kennedy calling.
6: Senator, how are you?
7: Fine, I'm on the turnpike. I hope you can hear me all right. We're throwing $100 bills out the window right now, getting more voters.
6: Oh, well, good.
4: Good luck.
7: Yes, thank you. Boy, I tell you, I've had too much to drink this morning. I knew I did when I was out kissing people and shaking babies. God, I hate that when it happens.
6: Can you...
7: Hey, listen.
6: Do you have an exotic drink that you enjoy?
7: I most certainly do. It's called a Chappaquiddick.
8: Really?
7: It's a, yes, scotch and murky water. Now, let me tell you something. If you have one, you better brace yourself. All right.
6: Thank you, Senator.
7: Come on, ladies. How are you? Look at the anaconda. Bye.

0: Does he?
1: Does not expand on that.
2: Hmm. Oh, he plays only the difficult songs, evidently.
0: Jake, if you could play one instrument, what would you pick?
2: Piano, I think. Yeah.
0: Oh, nice.
2: Like
0: if you're really great at piano. Yeah.
2: Like really, just sit down and play by ear. That'd be all right.
0: Yeah, that would be cool.
1: Now, Pat, you play the piano. You started as a pianist.
3: Yeah,
2: a big pianist.
3: And I didn't have one around, so I picked up the guitar at about 2021.
0: You know, they say that the guitar is just the piano for the fingers.
1: Huh. They do?
2: Is that right? It's just a piano that you can hold in your arms, right?
0: Right. Mm. It's a piano you can hug, they call it.
2: That's right.
1: Coming up, a request for a song written by Pat Godwin, performed by somebody else. We'll get to that.
0: Does that happen often?
4: What?
3: Not very often.
2: What are you talking about? Yeah,
0: do you know what he's referring to?
3: No idea.
4: I love it when this happens.
1: Your hint is the punchline can't be played in the air.
2: Do you guys
3: still
2: ever?
3: Still clueless.
2: Are you sure you guys talk before we go on the air?
1: No, I didn't talk to him today because Pat came in and he forgot his phone, had to drive home and come back.
3: Oh. It's true.
0: It happens. It happens.
3: Came with my son's phone. We both have the same exact phone.
0: Oh,
3: cover.
0: That's annoying. Yeah, but. Yeah.
1: Why don't you get a different color case?
0: You could have really ruined his life if you wanted to. Yeah.
3: I went through some stuff. We're going to have a talk later.
1: Okay, you'll be part of that talk from the O'Reilly Auto Parts Studios. 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
7: Hey, Mid-Michigan, this is Ian Kress from the WLNS Sports Department. We have made it to week 5 of the high school football season. Our big game of the week on the Dean Trailways fifth quarter tonight will be 4-0 Portland going up against 4-0 Lakewood. The winner takes the top spot in the CAAC White. As for some other matchups we'll be at tonight, Mason travels up to St. John's. Hazlitt goes to rival Williamston. Charlotte welcomes in Lansing Sexton. And Okemos plays host to East Lansing. We'll have highlights from those and much more tonight at 11:15 on the Dean Trailways fifth quarter on WLNS. Have a good Friday.
8: Robbie Smith is our guest.
9: Being Catholic, and you know this, Chris, you're like, to become Catholic, they put you like through these Herculean tasks to be confirmed. And mine was to deliver Eucharist to the inbound. Mm-hmm. For those who don't know what the Eucharist is, that's the bread we eat that represents the body of Christ, mm-hmm. right? Okay. So I'm 16 years, but it wasn't the body of Christ when they gave it to me. I had to go through like a thing to make it that.
10: Sure. Right.
9: There's like a incantation or whatever. So I'm 16. I had never kissed a girl, but I could turn bread into God. I had that power. I am somebody. Right? And you'd think that'd go a long way with the ladies.
8: You would think.
9: But it didn't. No.
11: Welcome back to the Bob and Tom Show in the O'Reilly Auto Parts Studios at the Incogni News Desk. It's Jess Hooker.
10: Hello.
11: Hello. There's Pat Godwin.
12: Hey, chick.
11: There he is. There's Josh Arnold.
13: Hi.
11: Hi. There's Ace Cosby.
14: Hey.
11: Hey. And I am Chick. Hello. Tom with Johnny Quest.
8: Johnny Quest theme. Oh, yeah.
10: Ba-da-da-da-da-da. That sounds like George of the Jungle at the beginning.
8: Well, they're running through the jungle.
13: A similar drum.
10: Oh, okay.
13: Although it is just, I think George of the Jungle at first is just drum.
8: It's amazing how many television theme songs you probably know. Over the years, they get so many good ones, too. I must say. One of my favorites, the Sanford and Son.
10: Right, yeah.
11: Wa-da-da-da.
8: Barney Miller, another great one. Let's get back to the mailbag.
11: Here's George of the Jungle. Yeah.
15: George of the Jungle.
8: Do you know the...
11: strong as he can be.
8: Do you know the sort of graphic bodily display that some ladies do to George of the Jungle?
10: Oh, with their breasts.
8: Yes. You straddle your man.
11: Oh.
10: Wait, then, that's then, not true.
11: I didn't hear about the straddling part.
8: That was described to me.
10: Oh, okay. Uh-huh.
8: Straddle your man, and then you elevate the breasts alternately.
10: Yeah.
8: While mouthing to the theme
13: this
8: of
13: George. Never
8: Georgia
13: happened
8: Pichanga.
13: Once.
8: Hey, maybe to you, too. No. I think the sexually gifted heterosexual men often experience this.
13: Often experience.
8: Yeah.
10: Often.
8: If not the ladies, that's your cue for the weekend. A terrific, terrific trick. And the George of the Jungle theme available probably on your phone somewhere. Just dig deep. You'll find it. And you're welcome, by the way, fellas.
10: There'll be a lot of letters on Monday.
8: Okay. Dear Bob and Tom Show.
13: Yes?
8: I've been tuning into the show.
11: Now you notice I didn't jump in and go, "What's your problem?" You know, like you did on Monday. I took a breath and
8: sorry.
11: Please go ahead.
8: I was just deciding if I have to read the whole letter or I've been tuning into your show for years thanks to my mom. She had me listening to it when I was in middle school.
11: Son of a gun.
8: I'm 29 years old now and I have a job where I drive around delivering stuff early in the morning. Mm. And I rediscovered your show. My fondest memory is hearing a song called The Astronaut Song. Well.
11: Oh. Is that the drink concentrate?
8: Well, this is, I believe, a composition with yours truly and Pat.
12: I wrote this for Bob, yeah.
8: Yeah. And we're going to play the edited version.
11: Yeah, of course.
8: The final version's floating around somewhere out there. And
11: the unedited version.
8: Yeah, there's just a small edit at the very end that is a great joke. But here we go.
14: Hi, my name's Bob. Now, there was a time I thought I was going to be an astronaut. I remember the teacher bringing a TV set into the classroom, and we'd watch the Mercury missions blasting off into space. I knew the astronauts wore cool spacesuits, drove Corvettes, and they all enjoyed a powdered drink called Tang. I love Tang, but it's hard to get. It puts me in orbit, so tasty and wet. I look

0: returned to Omaha.
1: Hi-oh.
2: A little tribute to the king.
3: Godwin has left the building.
2: Thank you very much.
1: Dear Bob and Tom Show.
2: Yes.
1: One of my neighbors in our neighborhood, way with like six Y's, way into the holidays, specifically Halloween. As you can see here, Tom, every year there's something different. That's terrifying.
3: Yeah, look at those creepazoids.
2: Are those dummies on the porch?
1: Yeah.
3: They look to be.
1: He's from the middle of Iowa. He said he's been a longtime listener in Ames, Iowa. He's also listened to Wyoming and Montana.
3: Right.
1: Thank you, Lou. And I'm going to give your last name because it's very cool. Lou Ballou.
3: Whoa.
1: Mr. Lou Ballou.
2: Wow. How does he spell Ballou?
1: B-A-L-L-O-U. Ballou.
2: Cool.
3: Is that like Cat Ballou?
2: Like Boogaloo.
1: Cat Ballou, an underappreciated classic.
3: A terrific movie.
1: Did that win
3: Lee Marvin an Oscar?
1: I think it did, yeah. Yes.
2: And is Boogaloo a dance?
3: We're talking back Cat off. Ballou.
1: No, yeah, you're Boogaloo. Supposed to back off.
3: But Boogaloo has nothing to do with Ballou.
1: No.
2: It's Cat Ballou.
1: No, that doesn't have anything to do with Boogaloo.
2: It rhymes with Boogaloo.
3: I take it back.
4: Check that.
1: Can you imagine somebody? Well, I don't know. They've been doing this for a really long time. They've got something going on.
3: My
1: there.
3: Friend why says they're good. I should
1: why check. Don't you go ahead and listen? Doesn't, see what their secret is.
2: I'll talk to you, Pat. Doesn't Ringo have a song, Back Off Boogaloo?
4: Yeah, written
2: Boogaloo.
4: By John Lennon. Yeah.
2: Yeah. It's classic.
1: Oh, I thought that was like a kiddie song or something.
4: No.
1: Back Off Boogaloo.
2: Back Off Boogaloo.
1: Huh.
2: And the Boogaloo appears in some rock songs.
3: David Bowie.
2: Yeah, they do those dance rosters. I love those songs. Where they go through a number of dances. They name them. Those are always cool.
3: Land of a Thousand Dances.
1: The Watusi, the mashed potato.
2: Do the alligator.
1: Did you? That was right in your sweet spot for dances. Did you know them all? Like
2: oh
1: mashed
2: God,
1: potato?
2: No.
1: No.
2: No, I didn't know any of them.
1: I bet your sister did.
2: I'm not sure anyone ever really did know them.
3: I think there might be one person. And it's Dan Aykroyd at the end of The Great Outdoors. They do that song during the credits. And he seems to hit every one of them.
1: No kidding.
3: Yeah.
2: Oh, I'll have
3: But if anybody does know, it would be Aykroyd.
2: Yeah. That's the kind of weird thing he would study and get done.
1: I've never seen The Great Outdoors.
3: It has some laughs, dude. Okay. It's very sweet.
2: Coming up, we have a comedian, Henry Phillips, will be joining us. We also have some great stuff coming up in the news. But right now,
1: I'll tell you about Prize Picks. 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
17: It's the Storm Tracker 6 forecast on Q106.
18: I'm Storm Tracker 6 meteorologist Katie Nicolau. Here with a look at your forecast. Today we'll see partly cloudy to mostly cloudy skies across the area and high temperatures in the upper 60s. Overnight, those clouds start to break apart as lows drop into the low 40s. Then for the day on Saturday, we're seeing sunshine for our area and we're going to have high temperatures back up near 70 degrees.
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7: Hey, Michigan, this is Ian Kress from the WLNS Sports Department. Week 3 of the NFL season started last night at Lambeau Field, and it would be the Atlanta Falcons taking down the Green Bay Packers 35-14. It's the first time the Packers have lost a home opener since 2012. The stars of the show for the Falcons yesterday were wide receiver Drake London. He had 9 catches for 194 yards. And then running back Bijan Robinson had 29 carries for 194 yards and 2 touchdowns. The Packers are 1-2 on the season. The Falcons picked up their first win of the season last night. The Lions take on the Jets on Sunday with kickoff set for 1 o'clock inside of Ford Field. The Lions will be looking for their second win of the year. Have a good Friday.
8: Were you raised by overly protective parents?
9: My parents, they were good parents. They're a little happier with my brother now than me. My brother has a baby, a wife, and a job. I like to call that the trifecta of in your face.
8: Yeah.
9: And they will talk to anybody about my brother. They're not as happy with my life, and I know this. I notice this because when people ask them what I do, they're like, oh, he's dead.
10: Welcome back to the Bob and Tom Show. We are in the O'Reilly Auto Parts Studios, and at the Incogni News Desk, it's Jess Hooker.
11: Hello.
10: There's Pat Godwin.
12: Hey, Chick.
10: Hey, Pat. There's Josh Arnold.
13: Hi there.
10: Hi, indeed. There's Ace Cosby.
14: Howdy.
10: I'm Chick. And Tom, we have a Bob and Tom legend in the studio this morning.
15: Joining us in the studio, that handsome man is comedian Henry Phillips.
16: Hey.
15: You may know Henry from his outstanding work in the world of social media.
10: Henry!
16: Hey, what's up, guys?
15: Yeah, it's good to see you.
13: Hi, Hank.
16: Quarter of a century, I think it's been since I was...
10: Yeah. I bet so.
15: Okay. And Henry is going to be on his way shortly, sooner the better, to...
10: What?
15: My...
10: I don't know what
16: I can leave.
11: Welcome back.
10: Oh, and stand by for Henry looking exactly like Steve Lawrence.
16: Who, oh, yeah.
10: No one knows who that is or when he was. But
8: I have a surprise for him.
10: Steve Lawrence's body is out in the lobby.
8: Henry
11: that
8: is,
11: would be surprising.
8: Is,
11: be
8: is on his way to, is it pronounced Muhammad?
10: I believe so.
16: Muhammad. I've never been. It's a Champaign, Illinois suburb, which is a Chicago adjacent, right. Which is a Europe adjacent. What I'm saying is, anywhere in the world that you are, you can still go to this show.
8: Okay,
16: yeah, please do. No, it's going to be fun. I've heard it's great. Yellow and Co. I think Kostaki just did it a couple weeks ago, and
8: you'll be there tomorrow night.
16: Yeah, tomorrow night, and. Yeah, you can go to henryphillips.com, and then there's a little area there where you can say tour dates.
10: I see.
8: I've always said that Henry had a resemblance to Steve Lawrence.
16: More so lately.
8: And I have a Steve Lawrence trading card.
10: Oh, my God.
16: Wow.
8: And I'm going to have
10: this is my life.
8: Have to have our video guys do a comparison shot of both Henry and Steve. I mean, the resemblance in this one is unbelievable.
12: Yeah, I can do a side-by-side.
8: If you're casting... Who wouldn't want to see the Steve Lawrence story?
11: That looks to be autographed.
16: Well, and he lived a long time, so there's really no rush. You know, I could play him.
8: And
16: when
8: if
16: he's
8: you're
16: 70
8: trying to remember who is Steve Lawrence, perhaps most famous to some generations as
10: or marrying Edie Gourmet.
8: Well, yeah, but he's the guy in the spa. What do you call that? Where you sit with the hot water and stuff.
12: Sauna.
8: Thank you. In the movie Blues Brothers, right?
11: Yeah.
16: For my generation to be. Well, that, and then the Carol Burnett show, right? Wasn't he on a regular on there?
11: I think you're thinking of Lyle Waggoner, maybe.
16: He was also. Can we fact check? I don't care. No one cares.
8: Yeah, I think it's really cool to look like a sort of a B-list celeb.
16: Yeah.
8: Kind of fun.
10: B?
16: But did he have a specific talent that everybody knew him for?
8: He was
16: for?
8: A singer.
16: Yeah, but did he have a specific... No, I'm just kidding. No, was he a great singer? I don't know. I don't even really know much about him.
8: What was his big hit?
11: Puppy Love?
8: No.
11: Was his hit with Edie?
10: I got no idea. Something Stupid, I think, was...
16: That's a beautiful song.
11: That is a fun one.
8: Is that him?
10: That was two.
8: Nancy Sinatra?
10: No, that wasn't... Was that Nancy?
8: Frank and Nancy.
10: I don't know.
11: Let me look this up.
10: I do not know. I thought it was Steve and Edie.
11: If I look it up and have an answer, maybe this will stop.
12: Yeah, thanks.
10: Well, if you look it up and have an answer, Tom will have to look it up.
11: You're right. Yeah.
8: So, Henry, how you been?
16: I'm doing all right. It's funny. You guys were talking about glasses, and I found as I'm getting older, I get complimented. I used to get compliments like, hey, man, you look good, you know, you look healthy or whatever. Now it's like... It's only stuff that's covering my face. You know, it's like, hey, I like the beard, you know, or I like the glasses. This is great. Now, if you could get like a hat or something, just anything that covers you. And I miss those kind of compliments. No, like, since you look great.
11: You look great.
16: Oh, thanks, guys.
8: Someone walked in here while you were in the green room and said, how does Henry Phillips look younger?
16: Wow.
8: But maybe it's because you're married, you're playing golf, all these good
16: things
8: have happened.
16: You know what? I'm playing golf, and actually those two things kind of go together. It was so I got married finally, and it's my father-in-law got me into golf.
10: Oh.
16: And he's I don't think he likes me very much. I'll just come out and say it. That there was an incident where we took a picture and sent it to him, and then my wife looked at it, at his message back, and she was like, oh, that's so nice. And I was like, what did he say? And I knew it was probably something insulting about me. And she said, no, he complimented you. And I'm like, really? I don't believe it. And I looked at the text message, and he said, and maybe you guys can weigh on this, is whether it's a compliment or not. He said, that Henry sure is a lucky guy. And I'm like, I'm trying to explain to her, that's not a compliment at all. He's literally saying I somehow lucked out and out of my league or whatever, you know. So, but he did get me into golf, and we all spent Christmas together, and he got me a, this is really stupid, but he got me, making fun of me, I guess, he got gag underwear. It's like golf underwear. Yeah. And it's green, and it's got a bunch of like golf clubs and flags and stuff. Uh-huh. And there's two golf balls in the front,
11: I see,
16: where you can imagine. I don't want to go into detail about where they are, but on the back, it's just in giant letters, it says the 19th hole, and the O in hole, as you can imagine, is sort of centered strategically in the middle there.
8: There are a lot of really bad golf games.
16: Yeah. So it's a gag gift, and I just threw it in my drawer, forgot all about it. And then a couple months later, I'm at the doctor. I was going in to get my routine physical, and we start chatting. He's like, "Do you do any exercise?" And I go, I started golfing a couple of times a month. And he's like, "Oh, yeah, I love golfing. What's your handicap?" And I was like, "Oh, I'm lucky to break 100. I'm terrible." And he said, "Well, I love golf. I'm addicted to it." And I go, "Well, for me, it's just a... just a silly little pastime." But, he's like, "All right, well, let's get you to go ahead and undress down to your underwear there, if that's all right." And I'm like, "Oh, no." It occurred to me, I'm wearing the 19th hole underwear. I can't do this. I can't after that conversation. But I didn't have a lot of options. What am I going to do? Just take off the underwear also, So I was just like, can we just do the top part today and then maybe next week? And but anyway, we just basically didn't talk about it at all.
8: Okay.
16: But I'm sure that was almost more uncomfortable than anything. It's just having the 19th hole underwear after downplaying my golf and then and just not even saying anything about it.
8: Henry Phillips is our guest. Henry on his way to Mahomet, Illinois, tomorrow night for a special show. It's called The Yellow Room or something?
16: Yellow and Company. And I'm told that it's a really, really fun comedy place.
11: Yeah, I heard nothing but great things.
8: And you'll have your guitar, et cetera. Right now, we have to check in with Chick McGee at the Sports Desk because...
10: Because, that's right. Here we go.
13: Stupid world record.
11: Chick, real quick. Pretty Blue Eyes looks to be Steve Lawrence's most popular song.
10: Is that right?
11: Whatever that is.
10: Pretty Blue Eyes.
8: Yeah, not really big hit.
11: No. He was sort of a...
10: Well, they also have evidently a Christmas album. He and...
8: Oh, I'm sure.
10: And Mrs. Lawrence sing...
8: Late.
10: Oh, Steve's still alive.
8: No.
10: Right? No, they're both dead.
8: Yeah.
10: Oh.
8: Sorry.
10: Thousands of South Africans gathered in the capital city of Pretoria to try and break the Guinness World Record for the biggest cookout.
11: Really?
10: South African hopefuls took up their tongs again for the mass cookout on South Africa's Heritage Day. Organizers say they expect around 3,000 participants. The current record for most people grilling simultaneously, 2,220 set in Japan, Ishigaki City in 2023. Guinness World Record adjudicator Paulina Sapinska.
11: Her religion has nothing to do with it.
10: Said she and other officials are reviewing the evidence of the attempt. South Africans hope to. So this isn't a world record.
8: Well, they're hoping it is.
10: It's an anticipated.
8: Wow.
12: That's a whole other segment.
11: Fingers crossed.
10: Hope for world record.
11: And they don't have to be grilling the same item?
8: No. But I took part of this article. The rules are unbelievably strict.
11: Huh.
8: You can't leave your grill for more than a minute or something. They're famous, of course, for the Johannes burger.
11: Oh, sure.
8: You've got to be careful, though. The smoked Gouda can't touch the mozzarella.
10: What's the word?
8: You've got to keep them separated.
10: Johannes Burger. And
8: I would think that, by the way, to beat this record, I would think almost any major college football game could try to get this.
11: 3,000?
8: Do a tailgate.
11: Yeah, I mean, how's this?
10: Yeah.
11: Is Texas unaware of this?
10: Get it organized. Exactly. And have the whole stadium. Yeah, right? I don't know.
8: Have one of the grill companies step up and get some grills out there.
11: USA.
10: Here's another one from Belgium. A Belgian man has broken the Guinness World Record for running the fastest half marathon on stilts.
8: Love this.
10: Jonathan Engels put on a pair of stilts measuring just over 3 feet in height.
11: Oh, that's not tall enough.
10: No, of course not.
8: What do you mean? He's 3 feet off the ground.
11: Yeah, right? 6 feet or nothing.
10: Right. At least a story off the ground. Come on. He ran a course in 2 hours, 30 minutes, 44 seconds.
8: That's amazing.
10: Do we have
8: any video of this dude? Yeah, there he is. Look how
16: wow.
10: Well,
8: that's great.
10: That's ridiculous.
8: I understand that after he won, they asked him to go over to a local theater marquee and change the letters.
11: Yeah, at least to do some good.
8: And then help him. They were trying to drywall a ceiling in the lobby of the theater. Henry, you're not aware of this. I'm a huge fan of stilts.
16: Mm-hmm. Oh,
11: you probably could have guessed.
8: A couple pairs as a kid.
16: I didn't know. Those things terrify me. Oh, just watching people on it, it gives me anxiety.
15: I love them.
16: Oh, wow. Were you good at it?
15: Yes.
16: Wow.
10: Really?
15: I had both the metal ones and the wood ones. And the metal ones, you could adjust.
10: Sure.
15: How high you'd go. They were great. Don't you love seeing like that the clown guy?
16: Oh, yeah,
15: the
16: super, I love it.
15: Or the it's usually like Uncle Sam, and he's 20 feet up on the stilts.
16: I love it. It's one of those great acts. Now, do we have any stats on how many people have hurt themselves? Because you never see that.
11: No, you don't.
15: No.
16: Is it one of those things that's easier than it looks?
15: No, it's harder than it looks.
16: And, oh. Okay.
15: There's a great video somewhere of a guy water skiing on stilts, which I think is absolutely fantastic.
12: That's a good one.
10: Absolutely fantastic.
15: If you see a guy in stilts and don't smile, you're dead inside. Mm-hmm. That's all I'm saying.
10: Yeah.
15: It's a great world record. Thank you very much. Coming up, I think we're going to hand Henry a guitar.
16: Yeah.
15: Henry's a fine guitar player. Henry Phillips will once again be in Mahomet, Illinois, tomorrow night at Yellow and Company. Oh, that'll be cool. That should be a great show.
16: Yeah.
15: Right now. A couple quick things. I want to remind you that the housing market, very tricky the last few years, and the economy also a little bit odd, inflation, et cetera, et cetera. 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
6: It's the Storm Tracker 6 forecast on Q106.
24: I'm Storm Tracker 6 meteorologist Katie Nicolau. Here's the look at your forecast. Today we'll see partly cloudy to mostly cloudy skies across the area and high temperatures in the upper 60s. Overnight, those clouds start to break apart as lows drop into the low 40s. Then for the day on Saturday, we're seeing sunshine for our area and we're going to have high temperatures back up near 70 degrees.
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3: 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I'm Megan Vaselli with Six News. 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

0: down, Joe. 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

Let Down Do It for the Love on Michigan's Rock Station, Q106. I'm Spin, and that's part of opening up our time together today with me, which will include the 90s at Noon, Feeding Frenzy, Quick and Dirty at 1:30 for tickets to see Farce of the People at Michigan Lottery Amphitheater, October 2nd, the 2K at 2, an hour and then some commercial free cue straight out of the Bob and Tom show as well. I am Spin, and we got rockin' to do in the form of Linkin Park and Lita Ford with Ozzy after Any Given Sin. Dynamite is on Michigan's Rock Station, Q106.

Looking Parker from the bottom of Michigan's Rock Station, Q106. I'm Spam. We're in an hour and then some commercial free Q. And I can't wait to give you that Ryan Purds tonic. Hilariously so, and more after Lita and Ozzy team up for Close My Eyes Forever. We're in an hour and then some commercial free Q on Michigan's Rock Station, Q106.

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Michigan's Rock Station Q106 with Ryan Purge. That is Sour. Can't wait to get some 3 Days Grace, the story of the year after Tonic. If You Can Only See is in Q106.

Story of the Year, Gasoline on Michigan's Rock Station, Q106. I'm Spin, enjoying all this rock. We got commercial free Q, Godsmack and Poppy are next. They're 3 days, Grace Riot, Q106.

Godsmack, Unforgettable on Michigan's Rock Station Q106. I'm Span, and the word is they're working on new music starting in 2027 with a hope of getting a new song to us by next summer. Looks like full steam ahead for Robbie and Sully. I got Green Day and Kingdom Collapse coming for you after Poppy teams up with Courtney LaPlana, Spirit Box, and Amy Lee of Evanescence. And to you is on Michigan's Rock Station Q106. I told

Green Day when I come around on Miskin's Rock Station, Q106. That new one from In This Moment, teaming up with Dayseekers, coming for you after the band had tore up the Grey Wall Hall stage last week. Kingdom Collapse gives you Survivor on Miskin's Rock Station, Q106, and commercial free Q.

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With Day Seeker that's in this moment, I want to believe on Miskin's Rock Station, Q106, I'm Span, and if you like to sing and you want money, well, I got something for you after STPX 6 type thing. 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

0: Aerosmith, Love in an Elevator on Michigan's Rock Station. Q106, I'm Spin, and Scaraoke is horror-themed karaoke. 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
1: It's the Storm Tracker 6 forecast on Q106.
14: I'm Storm Tracker 6 meteorologist Katie Nicolau. Here the look at your forecast. Today we'll see partly cloudy to mostly cloudy skies across the area and high temperatures in the upper 60s. Overnight, those clouds start to break apart as lows drop into the low 40s. Then for the day on Saturday, we're seeing sunshine for our area and we're going to have high temperatures back up near 70 degrees.
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Bad Omens, Just Pretend on Miskin's Rock Station. This weekend, we're going to be out and about, and I got the details on the wins and the wares after Van Halen. Pretty Woman's on Q106.

0: Hailstorm Like a Woman Can on Miskin's Rock Station Q106. I'm Span. And Metal Mandy, you can join her at the third annual Dance by the River Powwow at Adada Riverfront Park in Lansing Saturday afternoon from 4 until 5:30. And then Terry, he's going to be hanging out at a Wagon Haunted Attraction opening night that same day, Saturday night from 7 until 9 in Leslie. 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

0: 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The screams and awaken haunted attraction in Leslie aren't just coming from the haunts. 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

0: Guns N' Roses' Patience opens up our feeding frenzy, where you can send me a request a whole noon hour until 1 o'clock by texting frenzy to 517-694-KEEP-IT-06, frenzy to 517-694-7106. But that, of course, means it's also time for...
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0: It takes a lot for someone who's experienced a whole lot of misery and trauma in their childhood to decide not only to find ways to repair their emotional selves, but also endeavor to be a better version of their emotional selves. And that is the expression given to us by James Hetfield, Lars Ulrich, and Kirk Hammett in the song Hero of the Day from their Load album from 1996. The album that came after the biggest album of their lives has a song where basically the band is saying, hey, we don't have to be our worst selves on a bad day. We can choose to be better and make everybody else's lives better in so doing. So thusly, therefore, ergo, I give you Hero of the Day from Metallica for your 90s at noon this Thursday. Friday. There we go. On Michigan's Rock Station, Q106.

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0: New Foo Fighters window on Miskin's Rock Station Q106. I'm Span, and ooh, buddy, if you want money from us, I do suggest going to get it through the Q World Holder at Q106FM.com. 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
2: It's the Storm Tracker 6 forecast on Q106.
15: I'm Storm Tracker 6 meteorologist Katie Nicolau. Here with a look at your forecast. Today we'll see partly cloudy to mostly cloudy skies across the area and high temperatures in the upper 60s. Overnight, those clouds start to break apart as lows drop into the low 40s. Then for the day on Saturday, we're seeing sunshine for our area and we're going to have high temperatures back up near 70 degrees.
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Theory of a Dead Man when a bagel laid low was on Miskin's Rock Station Q106. I'm Span, and I didn't lay low. I was out and about for you. What did I do? I'll tell you after Rush Free Will on Q106.

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1: It's hard to tell these days in which way that we're falling. I'm not sure anymore what's right or what is wrong.

0: Five Finger Death Punch with Baby Metal. The End is on Michigan's Rock Station. Q106 on Span. And yesterday I was out introducing you to another dog you could take home for free, thanks to Empire Motors of Lansing, covering all the adoption fees for the pet of the week. Usually a dog, sometimes a cat, but always a lovely animal. Sometimes quirky, sometimes weird, sometimes need a lot of work in order to get them acclimated. But that's why we make the video over at Empire Motors of Lansing on MLK, just north of 96, so you can see how the dog behaves and make a determination as to whether that dog fits your lifestyle. And if so, go through the process with Ingham County Animal Control and Shelter and take them home for free. 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

Terror Cemetery, Gates on Michigan Drive, Station Q106. I'm Span. And we're getting close to that quick and dirty at 1:30, where you could win two tickets to see Foster the People at Michigan Lottery Amphitheater October 2nd. But first, I got to give you the latest from Evanescence. Tell me when you've had enough. Human on

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Avatar Crying Fire on Michigan's Rock Station Q106. I'm Span, and a little bit later this hour, we're going to get quick and dirty at 1:30 for your chance to win your way into Foster the People. They're going to be at Michigan Lottery Amphitheater October 2nd, where you could be too if you answer my question true about Dayseeker. But first, we got to talk about you winning concert tickets by texting after Crowbar, a dedication to Chris Cornell. Golden's on Q106.

0: Judas Priest on Michigan's Rock Station, Q106. I'm Span, and if you text ROCK to 517-694-Q106, that's all you need to join the Q106 VIP text club. 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Or Foster the People at Michigan Lottery Amphitheater, October 2nd. Or Trans-Siberian Orchestra at Little Caesars Arena, December 23rd. 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Next up, some Michigan, next up, it's Quick and Dirty at 1:30 on Michigan Truck Station Q106.
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1: It's the Storm Tracker 6 forecast on Q106.
11: I'm Storm Tracker 6 meteorologist Katie Nicolau. Here with a look at your forecast. Today we'll see partly cloudy to mostly cloudy skies across the area and high temperatures in the upper 60s. Overnight, those clouds start to break apart as lows drop into the low 40s. Then for the day on Saturday, we're seeing sunshine for our area and we're going to have high temperatures back up near 70 degrees.
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0: You damn right it is. It's that game where you answer a rock news question correctly by text for a chance to win your way into a show. And this week I got two tickets for you to see Foster. Oh, hold up. Let me cue the music. All right, people. I got two tickets for you to see Foster the People. They're going to be at Michigan Lottery Amphitheater October 2nd, where you could be too if you answer my question true about Dayseeker. Now, Dayseeker's been around since 2012. I recently started hearing about them for the last few singles that they brought to us that we started playing, and this band has kind of... It's like one of those, Kid Rock once said, 10-year overnight sensations where you work for 10 years or whatever, and then all of a sudden, boom, everybody comes, and you're like an overnight sensation. And the band's like, nah, I've been around here for a minute. But Dayseeker recently sold out all 2,500 seats of GLC Live. That's how big they're moving. And they just got a massive, massive, massive co-song with a band that you should text me right now. What band did Dayseeker do a guest spot on for one of their songs? Text the name of that band to 517-694-7106, 517-694, Q106. And a hint is we're playing the song on Q106. Not right now, this is Foster People Pumped Up Kicks. But somewhere in our playlist, I have played it today, or maybe Terry, or maybe the both of us. Who the hell knows? The key is you got to text me the name of the band for your chance to win them Foster the People tickets. Meanwhile, I got Bill Murray on the way after Dayseeker Crawl Back to My Coffin is on Michigan's Rock Station, Q106.

0: With the data, remember this. Bill Murray with Always Let You Down on Michigan's Rock Station, Q106. I'm Span. 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

Ozzy, Mr. Crowley on Michigan's Rock Station, Q106. I got you 2K2 coming up next after Motionless in White with Skylar Gray. R.I.P. is on Q106.

0: Nine Inch Nails' Head Like a Hole is on Miskin's Rock Station, Q106. I'm Span. And if there is one song I actually never really expected to ever have to talk about, it was this one that comes to mind as we go back in time.
1: Taking you back to the first decade of the new millennium. 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
0: What can I say about Chinese Democracy of Guns N' Roses? Well, first of all, we know that China is most decidedly not a democracy. Whatever you call it, it is run by Xi Jinping, and they take a heavy-handed approach to discipline in certain manners with certain peoples that exist within their borders. And I can't really say much more because we gonna get phone calls. What I will say is that when Axl Rose wrote the song, he had seen the movie Kundun about the Dalai Lama, and there was a scene where it was basically shown that the Dalai Lama was escaping to be in permanent exile from his home country of Tibet due to the Chinese government, and the people who helped him would definitely die. And all of this was about the certainty and conviction of these people as they got the Dalai Lama to safety out of the hands of the Chinese government. And Axl himself says it's not necessarily a most intelligent song. I guess he was just kind of feeling some kind of way when he saw the movie Kundun, especially that ending scene of the film, and decided to go right at the Chinese government with a song called Chinese Democracy. So I give it to you today for the Friday edition of your 2K at 2 on Miskin's Rock Station Q106.

0: Ninth Key, Happy Feels Like is on Michigan's Rock Station, Q106. I'm Span. And Daisy Gere definitely knows what happy feels like because they are selling more tickets than they ever have. They're getting more airplay than they've ever had. They're getting more streams than they've ever had. And they got to work with In This Moment. That's right. In This Moment, they had a guest spot on one of In This Moment's most recent songs, a song that we're playing right here on Michigan's Rock Station, Q106. So good for Dayseeker, and of course, more importantly, good for us on Michigan's Rock Station.
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16: It's the Storm Tracker 6 forecast on Q106.
17: I'm Storm Tracker 6 meteorologist Katie Nicolau. Here with a look at your forecast. Today we'll see partly cloudy to mostly cloudy skies across the area and high temperatures in the upper 60s. Overnight, those clouds start to break apart as lows drop into the low 40s. Then for the day on Saturday, we're seeing sunshine for our area and we're going to have high temperatures back up near 70 degrees.
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0: dying to love Miskin's Rock Station, Q106. I'm Span. And a big thank you goes out to everybody who gave us their impressions of zombies in The Walking Dead, especially Scott Thomason. Dude, you shook me in my britches, bro. Like, I was done for after that. I was like, the whole contest, I was like, yeah, we're just playing around. Yeah, give me that. And after that, and I was like, you know what? Mediocre performances will do just fine. So, but thank you to everybody who participated in The Walking Dead with Awakened Haunted Attraction to get themselves to that horror trivia tournament. But whether you're in or not, make sure you hang out opening night Saturday. Whether you're in the horror trivia tournament or not, it's going to be a blast. And poor Brian is working his butt off to get everything together, but that's because he cares. And that's why Awakened Haunted Attraction is such a success. So do yourself a favor and go hang out. If you like getting scared, you like all that spooky stuff, man, they're waiting for you in Leslie to give you the time of your life at Awakened Haunted Attraction with Michigan's Rock Station, Q106.
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2: 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I'm Terry Stevens. Span is actually on jury duty. He's going to be, he just got out of that a few minutes ago. Hopefully he'll be able to make it here before, you know, we shut down for the day. But Span's on jury duty. And that's the thing, man. He's a hardworking guy. And we're going to celebrate working today because today is 9-2-5 day. Yeah. And a little bit of Dolly Parton energy in this 3 at 3 as well. So let's get to work, starting with Rush, Working Man. It is 9-2-5 day. We miss you, Dolly, on Michigan's Rock Station, Q106.

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And it is 9-2-5 day, you know, September 25th, 9-2-5, with Dropkick Murphys, Worker's Song, Rush before that, Working Man, and on this 9-2-5 day, in honor of the late, great Dolly Parton, who released a metal album a couple of years ago. It was Deece. It was Deece. But for this one, we're going to do a remake of one of her most iconic songs. This one coming from Bad Wolves. They got a new lead singer, and she, I know, sounds great on this one. It is a cover of Dolly Parton's Jolene in the 3 at 3, 9-2-5 day on Q106.

0: Michigan's Rock Station Q106 with the latest from Dead Poets Society and Cold. What's up? I'm Terry Stevens. We'll see how cold it's going to be or warm it's going to be or temperate this weekend, because we got a lot going on this weekend in Q106 land with our Storm Tracker 6 forecast. Yeah, that we're going to be out tomorrow at Adado Riverfront Park in Lansing for the, I want to make sure I pronounce this right, because I've been told that I've been mispronouncing this, and my apologies. So the Anishinaabe, there it is. Yes, the third annual Dance by the River Powwow. It's a celebration of Native culture. The Anishinaabe tribe actually held these lands before, you know, folks who look like me came along and did what we did. So, but yeah, that's going to be a big celebration, the third annual one. Tomorrow afternoon, Mandy's going to be out there from 4 to 5:30. And then tomorrow night, we're at Awake and Haunted Attraction. It is their opening night, and we're doing the finale of The Rocking Dead. Congrats to everybody who got in on that. We have our trivia game ready to go, and we are ready for people to win big for the opening night of Spooky Season at Awake and Haunted Attraction with Michigan's Rock Station Q106.
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1: It's the Storm Tracker 6 forecast on Q106.
15: Those partly cloudy skies that we've been seeing through a majority of today will start to clear up as we get into the overnight hours tonight, with mostly clear skies expected for tomorrow. Our overnight lows dropping into the lower 40s, but our highs for tomorrow do start to slowly warm up, getting back into the lower 70s across mid-Michigan. For Storm Tracker 6, I'm meteorologist Daniel Nemus.
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Dancing Kingdom Collapse and Survivor on Michigan's Rock Station Q106. It was pretty cool to see everybody in the crowd singing along when they broke off that song, man. I'm Terry Stevens. Coming up, we will fire up Terry's Triple Play, brought to you by Roach Home Improvement. We'll see if Span's on jury duty. I think he just got out. We'll see if he makes it back in time for Terry's Triple Play. So, Span, this one's for you, buddy. Pink Floyd, Wish You Were Here, Q106.

0: Michigan made rock straight out of Detroit. Eva Under Fire teaming up with Maria Brinkman this moment. It is Villainous on Q106. Oh, no, I should say the Spanantarium on Q106. Yeah, Span's back. So, jury duty.
1: Yeah.
0: How'd that work out for you? What are you allowed to tell us about it?
1: Okay, wait, we have to do the triple threat, right? I mean,
2: we are the triple threat.
1: This is true. Yes. Between the two of us.
0: There you go.
1: I mean, I'm definitely 1 3/4 on my own.
0: There you go. And me, and I've got, it's me and the voices in my head. So, yeah, perfect. We'll get there. All right. I want to unpack jury duty find out exactly what you got into today. But first, I suppose we should give away prizes. That people like it when we do that.
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0: 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This afternoon on Terry's Triple Play, we got another pair of tickets for next Saturday's Echoes of Pink Floyd show. That's going to be happening at the Michigan Theater of Jackson, again, a week from tomorrow. Now, Terry's Triple Play is an easy game. Span's going to say three words. You're going to find one word that you can combine with each of those three words to form new words or new phrases. When you figure out the answer, text it to, what's the number here?
1: 517-694-Q106.
0: That is
1: 517-694-7106.
0: Look, I never call myself, okay? That's why I had to forget
1: sometimes. I forget the number too, man.
0: Right. Don't you forget it, though. It should be in your contacts. You can win stuff from it. Okay, so Terry's Triple Play explained how it works. So, Span, what are today's Terry's Triple Play clues?
1: They are house, as in something you live in if you are very fortunate and can afford it. Ship, like something you can go out on the water on. And yard, the thing that's in the back of or the front of your house if you're lucky to have one.
0: There you go. Or 3 feet. 3 feet in a yard. There you go.
1: Oh, I didn't even think about it. I tend to think meters. I like track and field, so my brain keeps going back to meters.
2: I'm too American to know what that is.
1: In the imperial system or nothing.
0: We measure by feetsies, okay? That's what we do. All right, what are the clues one more time?
1: They are house, ship, and yard.
0: All right. Have you solved it yet?
1: There's like four different words I could use for this.
0: He's working on it. He's working on it. If you know the word that's connected to all three of those words, text it to 517-694-7106.
1: 517-694-Q106.
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11: 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Because Tom Barrett stands for us. But William Lawrence calls himself a socialist, a radical political activist more extreme than any Michigan Democrat. 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William Lawrence is too dangerous for Michigan and unfit for Congress.
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0: station Q106 here in the Spanitarium. I'm Terry, and he's freshly out of jury duty. Span.
1: I'm out of this session of jury duty.
0: Oh, man.
1: I have officially been voir dired into a fully paneled jury.
0: Oh, my.
1: 14 of us were selected from, I think, the 100 people that showed up.
0: Oh, wow.
1: And the voir dire process, man, Law and Order never goes through it, man. It is, you go in with all these people, and you sit down, and they panel the first 14.
0: Mm-hmm.
1: And what they don't tell you is that two of them will be randomly selected as alternates.
0: Okay.
1: So you go through everything everybody else does, which is the full questioning from the prosecutor and the full questioning from the representative for the defense.
0: Yeah.
1: And they ask you questions to see if they can disqualify you if you can't be impartial,
0: yeah,
1: which in code, of course, means if you can't see my side the way I need you to.
0: Right, yeah.
1: Which is as straight down the middle as possible.
0: Right.
1: And so I was not selected in the first 14, but they kicked 5 people off. They brought 5 people on. I was not selected in those. They kicked 3 people
0: off.
1: You're
0: like, I'm so close to getting the hell out of here.
1: Bro, I was like, just you wait. Okay, so they kicked 3 people off in the second dismissal. They brought 3 people on. The third person had my number, but it wasn't my number. So
0: okay.
1: I stand up to go up there, and another lady stand. I watch her go up there, and everyone's looking at me like, why are you standing up? And I was like, I'm also the number. They're like, what? They're like, that's weird.
0: This fills me with so much confidence in our criminal justice system.
1: Hey, man, they're human beings dealing with everything moving in every direction like everybody else.
0: Okay.
1: And so that lady was going up there, and they go, well, I was like, she's already up there. She can have it. And everyone laughed and stuff.
0: Yeah.
1: And so they did one more round. They ended up removing 3 more. I was the first person, of course, up there. And through the questioning, they did not find a reason to disqualify me. So I am, for now, officially a juror for next week.
0: Oh, wow, man. That is wild. So, hey, first of all, good on you for doing your civic duty.
1: Thank you.
0: That's awesome of you. Second, glad you're back.
1: Me too.
0: Five finger.
2: There has to be a catastrophe in everything you say and do. It's like a

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1: Moon Fever, Bury Me.
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0: Michigan's Rock Station, Q106 here in the Spanitarium. I'm Terry. He's Span.
1: I am.
0: And that was Moon Fever and Bury Me.
1: Yep, Spooky Season's perfect. I love that song.
0: There you go, man. These titles are really working out. It's very serendipitous.
1: Yeah, I didn't think about it as much until we had Brian in yesterday. I was like, man, it's like literally this entire format is designed to provide backdrops for great Halloween movies.
0: Oh, I know, right? Oh, by the way, you might have noticed that the Rocking Dead, we've got all of our qualifiers for that on Monday. Span and I are going to be revealing the next big thing that we're up to on Q106.
1: Here we go.
0: A big thing that can give you big bucks. Deets coming Monday. In the meantime, we're just going to keep teasing you like the naughty minxes we are. It's Skindred now on Q106.
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0: The new lead singer of Soundgarden win her other gig in the Pretty Reckless. Taylor Momsen, Death by Rock and Roll on Michigan's rock station, Q106. You're in the Spanitarium. I'm Terry. He's Span.
1: And the timing couldn't be more perfect for her to do it, too, because she's going to finish up her her Pretty Reckless tour. And pretty soon, Soundgarden is going to start putting out that new music with Chris Cornell tracks they found. And it's just, ooh, Taylor Momsen as Chris Cornell.
0: I'm so here for it, dude.
1: Oh, man, so awesome.
0: She's got a good voice. And, dude, and I mean, like, Soundgarden, Kim Thayil's guitar work is unmess-withable.
1: Yes.
0: That guy's tone. I mean, I hate to sound like a guitar nerd guy, but his tone is so groovy, man.
1: See, I don't know anything about tone. I just know me likes groovy songs. Let's go.
0: There you go. Well, he's a simple man with simple needs, okay?
1: Well, it was so weird because I could listen to Soundgarden right next to hip-hop, and the beats to me just kind of melded the same. They just... I mean, I don't know, man, how music listening develops. Golly.
0: That riff from Outshine, you could drop bars over that. I could drop bars over that, but you would not want me to drop bars.
1: I've often wondered why those songs haven't been sampled in rap songs, because tons of rock songs have been sampled in rap.
0: No, yeah.
1: Eminem, of course, being the most prominent, recent.
0: Yeah.
1: But it's been done a lot. Ozzy's been sampled like a billion times.
0: Mm-hmm.
1: So I was like, how come no one is messing with, like, I mean... Smells Like Teen Spirit? Seriously? No one's going to play over that drum beat? Really? No one has rhymes over that drum beat?
0: Well, I think what you've done is thrown down the gauntlet for all of Lansing's many SoundCloud rappers to step up their game a little bit. I think that's what we're doing.
1: I mean, we are a rock station. Things are not outside the realm of possibility. You make that guitar sing. Give us some rhymes,
0: please.
1: There
0: you go, man. All right. While we throw down the gauntlet to our Lansing SoundCloud rapper community, let's also give away prizes with Terry's Triple Play. 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
1: They were house, like the type of building you live in, ship, like something you can take out on the water to enjoy yourself, and yard, the thing that's in front of and behind your house.
0: And the answer?
1: I mean, the answer I'm using is dock.
0: No.
1: Yeah, see, but no. It works. I
0: Googled. Dockyard. Yeah, I mean, I suppose dockyard or dock ship. That's a stretch, buddy. That's
1: I mean, where stretch, else do you buddy. Put a ship?
0: All right, right. What other words did you think would be the answer?
1: House? No, not house.
0: House, that doesn't work.
1: The dock was the only one I put stock in. All the others were like too much out of
0: somebody's
1: there.
0: Somebody's streak
1: this
0: is coming
1: is a
0: to
1: draw.
0: An end. You are going to be so mad when you see this.
1: I am, because you're giving me a second draw.
0: The answer is court. You were literally in one today.
1: Oh, my God! Okay, I'm taking the L.
0: You gotta
1: I'm
0: take the L. L.
1: Come I'm
0: on.
1: Taking the
0: you
1: L.
0: You were literally on jury duty today. How did you miss courtship, courtyard?
1: I'm ashamed. I feel like I want to cry. I can't believe I missed that.
0: Well, we are gonna sue.
1: I'm so mad.
0: We are gonna salve your wounds with more kick-ass rock here in a minute. But if you texted court to 517-694-Q106 before 4:15, keep an eye on your phone. You may have just won tickets to Echoes of Pink Floyd. 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
16: Those partly cloudy skies that we've been seeing through a majority of today will start to clear up as we get into the overnight hours tonight, with mostly clear skies expected for tomorrow. Our overnight lows dropping into the lower 40s, but our highs for tomorrow do start to slowly warm up, getting back into the lower 70s across mid-Michigan. For Storm Tracker 6, I'm meteorologist Daniel Nemus.
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1: 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It is Great White Now on Q106. From.

0: B5O from Of Virtue. That's Death of the Altar on Michigan's Rock Station, Q106. Here in the Spanitarium, I'm Terry. He's Span.
1: I am.
0: All right, let's be real, okay? It's like, what, 4-something? You've been mentally checked out of work for at least the last 3 hours. You know what I mean? Yeah.
1: Man, I was checked out since last night. I'm on fumes, baby.
0: This would be a perfect time to knock out the latest Q World Order Music Survey. 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
0: So when midnight Sunday rolls around, somebody is winning $200 worth of Michigan Lottery scratch-offs. Each of those worth up to $500,000 and $100 in guaranteed money via an Amex gift card from our friends at Better Noise Records. And in addition to asking you your opinion about songs, we also ask other questions. Like this time around, we're asking, what Q106 songs do you like to sing along to? And we're getting some really cool responses. A lot of people like hollering to Ozzy.
1: I mean, he is the Howl at the Moon guy.
0: Yeah, man.
1: And batting bites off heads, or batting heads off bats.
0: Right.
1: I'm getting it all confused.
0: It's okay. You had a long day. You did jury duty.
1: I am so tired.
0: But here's the thing. If you like singing along to these songs, you can win money for that, too. Scaryoki is coming your way a week from today at Awaken Haunted Attraction. So they've got their outbuilding. It's got stage, sound, lights. You're going to get, like, rock star treatment when you get on that stage.
1: The place is gorgeous, man.
0: Yeah. And when you show up there and you holler and you bring your friends with you and they holler for you in turn, you could win cash money, my favorite kind of money.
1: It's literally an excuse to leave your home, go out, compete, have fun competing, and cheat the game by bringing all your people to shout you to victory.
0: There you go.
1: And you have the prize money to do it all for free.
0: There you go. Do you do karaoke?
1: I don't, but I would absolutely do this if I could compete.
0: Yeah. Now, see, I do karaoke once in a while, but it requires a little bit of liquid courage goes a long way. You know, like, you know, and this is the thing of it. Awaken Haunted Attraction does have their liquor license. So if you need a little liquid courage, yeah, you know.
1: Might be kind of handy.
0: There you go, man. Jump on Scaryoki now. We're signing up people right now. Jump on that at Q106FM.com.
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0: Michigan's Rock Station, Q106 with 7, Mary 3. That's Cumbersome and the Span and Terry. I'm Span.
1: I'm Terry, and if you're heading out of town this weekend to the campground, maybe throw this one on the speakers via Apple CarPlay or Google Android Auto. Look, my car's old as hell. I don't have any of this fancy-ass stuff, but if you got a fancy-ass car with fancy-ass apps, add Q106 to it and fire it up in your RV. Theory of a Dead Man, it's Winnebago Lalo, Q106. Oh.

0: Michigan's Rock Station, Q106. You're on the Span and Terrium. I'm Terry. He's Span.
1: I am.
0: And that is the letdown and do it for the love. That's why we do it. We do it for the love.
1: And I also love 46 and 2. Thank you for giving it back to me, Q World Order.
0: Hell yeah, man. That's how you bring songs back from the grave during spooky season. Yes, let us turn to the dulcet sounds of Maynard James Keenan. How's that new album coming along, boys? 46 and two more years before we get it? Sure.
1: Probably, yes.
0: Q106. Yeah.

0: Michigan's Rock Station Q106 here on the Span and Terry. I'm with Terry and Span.
1: Hello.
0: And that is AC/DC. You shook me all night long. You know who else is shaking and quaking in their boots? Span. Because, yeah, you're playing me this week in fantasy football, buddy.
1: Yeah, I was literally talking to my girl last night, and I was, like, looking at everything, and I rearranged my team, and I went from, like, 70% loser to 63% loser.
0: Oh, you're doing terrific.
1: Yes. As we were discussing earlier, it's so pathetic that I'm not even bad enough to make the toilet bowl. Like, I'm the loseriest of the losers when it comes to fantasy football. I like doing it, but I am no good at it.
0: Did you happen to catch the Thursday night game?
1: I caught a little piece of it, and it looked really bad for Jordan Love.
0: As somebody who has lived in Packers country, before moving to Michigan, I spent like 18 years living in central Wisconsin.
1: Oh, my God. Dude, Packers country. Oh, my God.
0: Dude, Packers fans, they're like the Trek of the NFL. Like, seriously, you know, like Star Trek fans, like if you were an extra on the OG Star Trek, like you can go to a comic book convention and yes. Sign an autograph and get a check, right?
1: Yes.
0: The same deal if you're a Packer. If you were like the fourth string kicker on the team in the 80s when they were terrible, you'd have a line around the grocery store trying to get your autograph.
1: Bro, but they have a passion for that team in a way. It rivals, like, soccer passion, you know?
0: It rivals a cult. Are you kidding me? But I got to tell you, last night's game, as they were heading into the locker room for halftime, a cacophony of boos. It was rough, dude. It was rough. So, yeah, you have about the same odds as the Packers did last night.
1: Yeah, and it's not like Philadelphia fans. Philadelphia fans boo you if you just didn't score enough touchdowns. But, like, right. Packers fans, when they boo, I mean, they are planning on revoking permits. Like, that's what they're up
0: right,
1: to.
0: Right, right. So, and for the record, I like the Packers. They're fine. I like the fact that they're owned by the people. You know, that so many of my Wisconsin friends, they've got the certificate that says they're a team owner.
1: Now, I'm kind of wishing we did that everywhere. I'm kind of wishing.
0: That would be kind of cool.
1: We'd spend a lot less tax dollars on new buildings.
0: That is very... Yeah, Lambeau Field's been around for a hot minute.
1: Yes, it has.
0: They haven't moved anywhere. But seriously, though, good luck to you this weekend, but you gonna lose.
1: Yeah, I'm that's another L I'll be eating, apparently.
0: I'm gonna be insufferable next week.
1: Oh my God, I can't take this.
0: Hey, best of luck to you and your league as well. Coming up, more of the consider us your long running tailgate party on Michigan's Rock Station Q106.
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11: Those partly cloudy skies that we've been seeing through a majority of today will start to clear up as we get into the overnight hours tonight, with mostly clear skies expected for tomorrow. Our overnight lows dropping into the lower 40s, but our highs for tomorrow do start to slowly warm up, getting back into the lower 70s across mid-Michigan. For Storm Tracker 6, I'm meteorologist Daniel Nemus.
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0: Michigan Truck Station Q106 with Bill Murray and A Day to Remember always lets you down in the Spanitarium. I'm Span.
1: I'm Terry. We like them. We cannot lie. You other brothers can't deny it is Queen on Q106.

0: Michigan's Rock Station, Q106, here in the Spanitarium. I'm Terry, he's Span.
1: I am.
0: And that is The Warning and Kerosene. Once again, we are on tour this weekend. So tomorrow, and dude, I feel like such a schmuck. Okay.
1: Why?
0: And this is why I cannot be trusted with this gig and why I'm so glad that Metal Mandy is going to be out tomorrow at Addato Riverfront Park for the third annual Dance by the River Powwow. It is a celebration of the Anishinaabe culture. I have been mispronouncing Anishinaabe all week long. And Mandy's like, dude, you know you're screwing that up, right? And I'm like, yeah, that's why you're doing this gig.
1: I was about to say, why did she come and tell you earlier so you didn't have to feel all this backward shame?
0: She likes to watch me. She likes to watch me fail. So tomorrow afternoon, Mandy's going to be out at Addato Riverfront Park, third annual Dance by the River Powwow. It's a celebration of Native culture and Anishinaabe culture. He pronounced correctly for a change. And then tomorrow night, we're at Awaken Haunted Attraction. It is their opening night for spooky season. We're going to be wrapping up the Rocking Dead. We have our props and accoutrements for a big trivia tournament. This is going to be fun, dude.
1: No, man, wait. This weekend, I mean, if I was into being scared out of my bejeebies, dude, this weekend would be bananas. It'd be like, not quite Super Bowl, but kind of like playoffs type situation. Yeah. That'd be kind of awesome to do. Man, I'm kind of jealous. Wish I could really get into it, but you guys, you have no idea what Brian and them have planned for you.
0: Oh, dude, it's going to be so sick. I got to take a little walkthrough of the haunt a few weeks ago. The new sets that they have built. It's going to be pretty. Dude, if you've been to Awaken before, show up again. They always change it up every year. And if you've never been to Awaken before, you need to check out the premier haunted attraction in mid-Michigan. And, you know, stick with us because you can always win stuff when it comes to Awaken. From Michigan's Rock Station, Q106.
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0: to Chainsaw Renovations of 3 Days Grace and So-Called Life. It's on Michigan's Rock Station Q106. You're in the Spanitarium. I'm Terry. He's Span.
1: I am.
0: He's got a chainsaw. He'll skin your ass raw.
1: Ow.
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0: WJXQ, Charlotte, Jackson, Battle Creek, Lansing. 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

0: Miskin's Rock Station, Q106. Within this moment in Dayseeker, I want to believe in the Spanentarium. I'm Span.
1: I'm Terry, and coming up, we have the Friday edition of Brilliance and War Crimes
0: that
1: we call
0: buddy.
1: Heavy Metal Birthdays. 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It's High on Me, Q106.

0: Michigan's Rock Station Q106 here in the Spanitarium with Terry Span.
1: Here we go.
0: And Ozzy. I don't want to stop. We can't stop. We won't stop. We don't even know how to stop celebrating birthdays.
2: It's heavy metal birthdays.
0: If today's your birthday, you share it with some people who are a pretty big deal, starting with Fletcher Christian. He was the English sailor who led the mutiny on the Bounty.
1: Now, I don't know the full story, but my question becomes every time, was this self-defense or was this evil? And it's like, I don't know the whole story.
0: I don't know. It was a bunch of colonizing-ass British people. I'm pretty sure it was just evil all around.
1: Touché.
0: Like, of all the monsters in the British Empire, it's like, I don't know. It's like watching, you know, King Kong versus Godzilla. Like, they're both going to destroy the city in the end. You know, just waiting to see how this lands, right? You also share your birthday with Clara Stover, the co-founder of Russell Stover Candies. I guess her only war crime is giving people type 2 diabetes. So,
1: I mean,
0: there
1: when,
0: it is.
1: When you hear American chemist and then co-founder of the candies, it's like, I get it, okay? Chemistry can be used in a lot of ways.
0: Oh, yeah, yeah.
1: But I don't associate it with things I'm going to put into my face.
0: Do you know how many things that we eat on a daily basis are brewed in a lab, dude?
1: Let's move on.
0: Better living through chemistry.
1: Dear God.
0: Right, you also share your birthday with author William Faulkner. He wrote Sound and Fury, got the Nobel Prize in Literature for that in 1949. Never
1: Hell
0: read
1: yeah.
0: the book. I'm sure it's good. He got a Nobel for
1: My
0: it.
1: Feelings, that's one of those situations, like, that's awesome. I am so glad that he is getting those accolades. No, I haven't read the book.
0: You might have read this book, though. If today's your birthday, you also share it with Shel Silverstein. Now, he wrote The Giving Tree. Did you ever read The Giving Tree?
1: No, I did not,
0: Oh,
1: actually.
0: Man. Okay, well.
1: I feel like I missed out, real talk. Like, I'd heard about it, but it just never was a priority.
0: That book makes me so damn mad. I mean, seriously, this kid takes all this stuff from this tree, and this tree, it's almost like the story of being a parent, and I have complex feelings about the Giving Tree.
1: I was about to say, this sounds like a therapist conversation.
0: Well, I can't afford the copay for an actual therapist, so it's you now, buddy. Shel Silverstein, he was also a songwriter. He wrote A Boy Named Sue for Johnny Cash did.
1: Out.
0: Oh, yeah. Shel Silverstein, very gifted writer. He also wrote the cover of The Rolling Stone by Dr. Hook and The Medicine Show. So, yeah.
1: Oh, my God. He was just a hitmaker extraordinaire.
0: Prolific artist. You also share your birthday with Hollywood people, like the very first woman to become a nightly network news anchor, Barbara Walters.
1: Yeah, I love her career, but some of her missteps towards the end are really disconcerting.
0: Yeah, Corey Feldman deserved better than that,
1: yes,
0: lady.
1: Yes, he did.
0: Come on.
1: Yeah.
0: You also share your birthday with Michael Douglas, who was not the good guy in Wall Street. That's not a guy to be emulated. He's not the good guy.
1: You know what's funny? When you go back in a lot of those movies where he is, quote unquote, there's two in particular where he's victimized by women, you watch them in today's context and you're like, I kind of see where they were going with that. Like, I don't know. She still shouldn't have messed with the bunny. Okay, didn't have to do that. But, like, she might have had an argument. She might have had an argument.
0: All right, you also share your birthday with Luke Skywalker himself, Mark Hamill.
1: Dude, for someone who flubs so many lines in the movies, he's more beloved than he's ever been.
0: Dude, he's also the best Joker. He is my favorite Joker. I mean, no offense to Heath Ledger or Joaquin Phoenix or Jack Nicholson, but Mark Hamill's Joker in Batman the Animated Series, top tier.
1: I'm also going to say I appreciate how you left out Jared Leto.
0: Was he the Joker? I don't remember. Also, sex cult? I don't know. I'm just saying, that's a lot of smoke for there to not be any fire.
1: I mean.
0: Moving on. You also share your birthday with Christopher Reeve, Superman himself. I think it's cool that Luke Skywalker and Superman have the same birthday.
1: That is a pretty magical date to have this
0: He
1: month.
0: Was also in this awesome film called Somewhere in Time. It was actually filmed in Mackinac City. Have you ever seen Somewhere in Time?
1: No, I have not.
0: Oh, dude, it's great. I'm too poor to go to Mackinac City, but it's a neat way to experience Mackinac City, or as some people call it, Horse Poop Island. So, yeah. Yes, let's go to Horse Poop Island. All right.
1: Well, party for everyone, I suppose.
0: No offense, Mackinac City. If you would like your tourism board to buy advertising with us, I will stop calling it Horse Poop Island. All right, you also share your birthday with Jamie Heineman of Mythbusters, who's, by all accounts, kind of a cranky guy.
1: Oh, he's the cranky
0: he's
1: one?
0: He's the mustache guy, yeah.
1: Oh, yeah. People love the other guy. The guy with the hair who doesn't wear a beret.
0: Yeah, yeah.
1: Which, I mean, when you're meeting someone in general, if you see them wearing a beret, I mean, your first impression already started a negative, pretty standard.
0: But if you make berets and sell them for a living and would like to sponsor our show, Stan and I will both rock berets. We will stand berets, okay?
1: I'll even talk in a French accent.
0: I mean, we will absolutely sell ourselves out for big beret.
1: Yes.
0: All right. You also share your birthday with actor Michael Madsen. He was Mr. Blonde in Reservoir Dogs.
1: He couldn't play every role. It was just him being just this very mean, awesome man.
0: Yeah, you never hear Stuck in the Middle with You the same way. Get it here because of that scene in Reservoir Dogs. Never hear that song the same way after that scene.
1: I don't remember that scene. Now I got to go back and watch Reservoir Dogs.
0: You also share your birthday with actress Heather Locklear.
1: Oh, she was really popular considering she was only in two meager shows. Like, people loved her.
0: Oh, yeah, but she was also married to Tommy Lee for a hot minute there, too.
1: She was?
0: Oh, you don't remember that? Yeah. No,
1: oh, my God.
0: She's got stories. You also share your birthday with Will Smith.
1: Oh, my God. What is this, like, super controversial, like, random people day?
0: Apparently so, yeah.
1: Yeah, Will Smith. Do we really need to say anything more?
0: Yeah, I think his body of work speaks for itself.
1: There you go.
0: You also share your birthday. Oh, speaking of bodies of work, you also share your birthday with Catherine Zeta-Jones. Hello.
1: That one movie where she did that one move as a thief with Sean Connery. That's all I'm going to say.
0: All right. If you're a thief organization, you would like us to sponsor thievery. Okay, I'm really working that bit too much. In the world of sports, you share your birthday with pro wrestler Jimmy Garvin and basketball Hall of Famer Scottie Pippen.
1: He is out here talking so much smack about everything in basketball.
0: Oh, yeah.
1: He's kind of like this super basketball troll now, including going after like Michael Jordan.
0: Oh, good.
1: Dude, it's adorable.
0: The Michael Jordan stories that have been coming to the fore since he's not, you know, really an active participant in the thing.
1: Yes.
0: But a lot of people are, we're starting to hear some people telling tales out of school.
1: Yeah, when he cast out on his basketball team, I think everybody was like, I guess we're done holding these secrets.
0: Yeah, no doubt. You also share your birthday with music peeps like Dean Ween of Ween. You know, Ween.
1: Push your little daisies and make them come up. That's the only song I know from Ween.
0: Dude, Ween's so good, man. They're silly as hell, but I love them. You also share your birthday with actor and musician Donald Glover. Childish Gambino, man. I love Childish Gambino.
1: Actor, writer, director, star. There's nothing he can't do if he wants to do it. It's bananas.
0: Bonfire is one of my all-time favorite hype songs.
1: It's a pretty dang good song.
0: I quote lines from it. I'm saying, what's up like I don't see the sky. I mean, there's so many damn bars in that song.
1: So many.
0: Bears repeated listens. You also share your birthday with cool Michiganders, like one of my favorite photographer friends, Betty Tripp. I run into her at the photo pit at all the big shows.
1: Oh, nice.
0: You also share your birthday with Christina Goodale of Battle Creek and Joe Admonson of Okemos. If today's your birthday, make it a happy heavy metal one. This song is for you.
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0: My kids are adults now. And some of my favorite memories with my kids are taking them trick-or-treating. I love walking as a general rule, and man, taking my kids around the neighborhood. The funny thing is, I'm a diabetic, so like, I'm not really in it for the candy. I'm in it for the memories and taking my kids around in their cute costumes. And by the way, hi, I'm Q106's Terry Stevens for the Good Feet Store. 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
2: It's the Storm Tracker 6 forecast on Q106.
13: Those partly cloudy skies that we've been seeing through a majority of today will start to clear up as we get into the overnight hours tonight, with mostly clear skies expected for tomorrow. Our overnight lows dropping into the lower 40s, but our highs for tomorrow do start to slowly warm up, getting back into the lower 70s across mid-Michigan. For Storm Tracker 6, I'm meteorologist Daniel Nemus.
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0: Brand new Motionless in White, teaming up with Skylar Gray. That is R.I.P. on Michigan's rock station, Q106. Here on the Span and Terrium, I'm Terry, he's Span.
1: I am.
0: And when it comes to rocking, Scorpions win. Fatality. No fatalities. We just do friendships here. Or maybe animalities.
1: I would prefer the babalities. The babalities are my favorite.
0: Oh, the little babies?
1: Yes.
0: That is pretty adorable. Yes. We will also settle for animalities with your pet of the week. We stand here pet of the week with Empire Motors of Lansing. I think we've done all of our Mortal Kombat references today. We're good. Okay, Q106.

0: From Ashes to New, Drag Me, it's on Michigan's Rock Station Q106. Here on the Spanitarium, I'm Terry, he's Span.
1: I am.
0: And what have you been doing? You've been listening to us throw random bull stuff at the speaker. and what else have you been doing? You've been sending text messages. You probably chatting up that one special someone you're trying to get something going on a Friday night with. And you should be texting us instead.
1: Yes, and it would be nice.
0: Yeah, but not to, not to link up or anything. But
1: no, we're not trying to interrupt what you got going on.
0: Yeah, we're not trying to get between you and that special someone who keeps leaving you on red. You should really take the hint. Instead, text us. You should text us. 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
0: When you text ROCK to that number, that enables us to send you text messages. True, according to federal law, it's really a federal regulation, the FTC or the FCC.
1: It's probably the FTC.
0: Some alphabet soup federal agency.
1: Yes, absolutely.
0: Okay? We're not allowed to text you unless you text us first. It's like vampire rules. You know, like vampires can't come into your house unless you invite them?
1: Yep.
0: Yeah, it's just like that with texting. 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You'll pick it up sooner. 7106, that's 517-694-Q106. 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

0: Michigan's Rock Station, Q106 with Autumn Kings and Gone, Gone, Gone. It's in the Spanentarium. I'm Terry. He's Span.
1: Hell yes, I am.
0: And when we meet again, it will be Monday. We'll be on between 3 and 7, and Span will be mourning the demise of his fantasy football team.
1: I'm still mad about that.
0: We'll see if he solves Terry's triple play, too.
1: Oh, God.
0: See how that goes.
1: That was a careful lead.
0: But as far as this weekend goes, this weekend we're on tour again. Meet up with Metal Mandy tomorrow afternoon at Adado Riverfront Park for the 3rd annual Powwow by the River. We'll be at Awaken Haunted Attraction for the finale of The Rocking Dead. And then I'm going to be on with Mandy for Scary Terry's Saturday Nightmare, brought to you by Awaken Haunted Attraction. It's metal. You know it. And then Span, you're on Sunday morning with New Q Sunday, 9 to 2, bringing the new heat.
1: Yes, 5 hours of the freshest rock from around the world and the best rock from around here. I can't believe we actually get to showcase so much awesome local rock. And as I say all the time, if I didn't tell you it was local, you would not know. That's how good it is.
0: You damn straight, man. The next Metallica could come from right here in mid-Michigan. Speaking of Metallica, we are turning you over to the Q Rocks with Seek and Destroy. 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

Superman is a hero, but only when his mind is clear though. He needs that fix like the rest of us, so he's got no fear when he saves that bus. All the stars in the Hollywood

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0: It's the Storm Tracker 6 forecast on Q106.
14: Those partly cloudy skies that we've been seeing through a majority of today will start to clear up as we get into the overnight hours tonight, with mostly clear skies expected for tomorrow. Our overnight lows dropping into the lower 40s, but our highs for tomorrow do start to slowly warm up, getting back into the lower 70s across mid-Michigan. For Storm Tracker 6, I'm meteorologist Daniel Nemus.
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